This is my story. This is my song. Praising my Savior all the day long. 88.3 WCQR.

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Sometimes a song speaks to you unexpectedly in ways you can't describe. You might hear it 1,000 times and sing because you know the words, and then one day it will just hit different. 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

Zephaniah 3:17. The Lord your God is with you, the mighty warrior who saves. He will take great delight in you. In his love, he will no longer rebuke you, but will rejoice over you with singing. 88.3 WCQR.

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A few clouds this evening and overnight, lows into the upper 60s with light winds. Mid-90s Wednesday and Thursday under mostly sunny skies. Heat index will make it feel into the triple digits. A slight chance of a mountain thunder shower. Isolated to scattered showers and thunderstorms Thursday through Saturday, highs in the low 90s. Overnight lows into the upper 60s to near 70 degrees. I'm Storm Track 5 meteorologist Teresa Carter.

Between the rush of the morning and the wind down at night, school days can feel like a blur. But 88.3 WCQR is with you every step of the way. 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

Psalm 96 says, "Oh, sing to the Lord a new song. Sing to the Lord, all the earth." 88.3 WCQR.

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We're looking for some faithful, friendly people to answer calls during our fundraiser. 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

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Sometimes in big, life-changing ways. Sometimes in quiet moments we almost miss. Your story shows God's faithfulness and lifts up a song that will never get old.

A few clouds this evening and overnight, lows into the upper 60s with light winds. Mid-90s Wednesday and Thursday under mostly sunny skies. Heat index will make it feel into the triple digits. A slight chance of a mountain thunder shower. Isolated to scattered showers and thunderstorms Thursday through Saturday, highs in the low 90s. Overnight lows into the upper 60s to near 70 degrees. I'm Storm Track 5 meteorologist Teresa Carter.

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0: 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One moment in particular comes to mind. My father-in-law had something. It was an infection, or they were worried it was a tumor at some point in his brain. And a song came on that was just, like, I sent it to our whole family and was like, guys, this is my prayer through this whole thing. And it was just so powerful to me in that moment.
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love. Psalm 66 says, "Come and hear, and I will declare what he has done for my soul." 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

A few clouds this evening and overnight, lows into the upper 60s with light winds. Mid-90s Wednesday and Thursday under mostly sunny skies. Heat index will make it feel into the triple digits. A slight chance of a mountain thunder shower. Isolated to scattered showers and thunderstorms Thursday through Saturday, highs in the low 90s. Overnight lows into the upper 60s to near 70 degrees. I'm Storm Track 5 meteorologist Teresa Carter.

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1: Some mornings coming in to work, I'm not having a great day, and I just know that God is using your all's music to change my day, to change my outlook. And there was even a day the first week of school that if my little Honda could have done a burnout out of the parking lot, I hate to say this, but I believe it would have. I just was ready to go and turn on the ignition, what's blaring on the radio, but the song that says, I'm so blessed, and just keeps repeating it. So God really is like, you know, chill out. You're blessed. You've got this. I'm going to get you through it.
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few clouds this evening and overnight, lows into the upper 60s with light winds. Mid-90s Wednesday and Thursday under mostly sunny skies. Heat index will make it feel into the triple digits. A slight chance of a mountain thunder shower. Isolated to scattered showers and thunderstorms Thursday through Saturday. Highs in the low 90s. Overnight lows into the upper 60s to near 70 degrees. I'm Storm Track 5 meteorologist Teresa Carter.

Between the rush of the morning and the wind down at night, school days can feel like a blur. But 88.3 WCQR is with you every step of the way. Uplifting music, a word of inspiration, and a reminder that God is present in every part of your day.

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The Lord is my strength and song, and he has become my salvation. 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
2: I lost my mom in January and my dad in March. So it really was a tough year. I battled depression and anxiety extremely bad. I'm a recovering alcoholic and a veteran, and I've dealt with some mental problems before that, but it got very serious. And these songs that I've listened to, you know, for instance, Brighter Days, those brighter days truly came. And I know that my mom and dad are in a better place, way better than where we're at. And it shows me God does these things for a reason. And I know I've got God on my side, and it's unreal. You guys try to bring light to the darkness. When people are in tough spots, or even if they're in good spots, bringing the glory to God that he deserves. And you guys help us understand that through music.
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We're looking for some faithful, friendly people to answer calls during our fundraiser. 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

Zephaniah 3:17. The Lord your God is with you, the mighty warrior who saves. He will take great delight in you. In his love, he will no longer rebuke you, but will rejoice over you with singing. 88.3 WCQR.

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1: God has used WCQR in my life probably now for about 15 to 20 years. 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

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The Lord is good, a refuge in times of trouble. 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
1: 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I am the director of Agape Christian Mission. 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

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Sometimes in big, life-changing ways. 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
1: God has used 88.3 in my life in so many ways. 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One moment in particular comes to mind. My father-in-law had something. It was an infection, or they were worried it was a tumor at some point in his brain. And a song came on that was just, like, I sent it to our whole family and was like, guys, this is my prayer through this whole thing. And it was just so powerful to me in that moment.
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Between the rush of the morning and the wind down at night, school days can feel like a blur. But 88.3 WCQR is with you every step of the way. 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

0: Psalm 30 verse 11 tells us, "You have turned for me my mourning into dancing. You have loosed my sackcloth and clothed me with gladness."
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0: Today, some of you are bearing the weight of mortality right now. You have lost a loved one or are facing the loss of one. You have received a dire diagnosis. Death is your prevailing reality. Grief and fear are your constant companions. You are carrying this crushing weight daily. Friend, Jesus can turn your mourning into dancing too. This promise is not limited to temporal problems. It is eternal and immortal and miraculous. Jesus himself said that he will wipe away every tear from their eyes, and death shall be no more. Neither shall there be mourning, nor crying, nor pain any more, for the former things have passed away. And he said, "I am the resurrection and the life. Whoever believes in me, though he die, yet shall he live." Jesus went through death to conquer death and redeem the mortal. He will right all wrongs and redeem all sorrows, past, present, and future. He promised as much, and he guaranteed it with his very life. We believe that joy comes with the morning, and we know that the Sun of Righteousness will rise. So we live and hope and cling to him.
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Psalm 66 says, "Come and hear, and I will declare what he has done for my soul." 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
1: Some mornings coming in to work, I'm not having a great day, and I just know that God is using your all's music to change my day, to change my outlook. And there was even a day the first week of school that if my little Honda could have done a burnout out of the parking lot, I hate to say this, but I believe it would have. I just was ready to go and turn on the ignition, what's blaring on the radio, but the song that says, I'm so blessed, and just keeps repeating it. So God really is like, you know, chill out. You're blessed. You've got this. I'm going to get you through it.
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The Lord is my strength and song, and he has become my salvation. 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
1: I lost my mom in January and my dad in March. So it really was a tough year. I battled depression and anxiety extremely bad. I'm a recovering alcoholic and a veteran, and I've dealt with some mental problems before that, but it got very serious. And these songs that I've listened to, you know, for instance, Brighter Days, those brighter days truly came. And I know that my mom and dad are in a better place, way better than where we're at. And it shows me God does these things for a reason. And I know I've got God on my side, and it's unreal. You guys try to bring light to the darkness when people are in tough spots, or even if they're in good spots, bringing the glory to God that he deserves. And you guys help us understand that through music.
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1: Zephaniah 3:17. The Lord your God is with you, the mighty warrior who saves. He will take great delight in you. In his love, he will no longer rebuke you, but will rejoice over you with singing. 88.3 WCQR.

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1: 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I am the director of Agape Christian Mission. 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
1: WCQR. Mid-90s Wednesday and Thursday under mostly sunny skies. Heat index will make it feel into the triple digits. A slight chance of a mountain thunder shower. Isolated to scattered showers and thunderstorms Thursday through Saturday. Highs in the low 90s. Overnight lows into the upper 60s to near 70 degrees. I'm StormTrack 5 meteorologist Teresa Carter. 88.

Psalm 96 says, "Oh, sing to the Lord a new song. 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

0: Welcome to Wednesday morning. We are so glad you are choosing to spend it with us. We are Rhonda and Adam on 88.3 WCQR, where it's time to share the daily power verse.
1: And stand firm in this verse today. It's 1 Corinthians 15:58. Therefore, my dear brothers and sisters, stand firm. Let nothing move you. Always give yourself fully to the work of the Lord, because you know that your labor in the Lord is not in vain.

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0: The names will not be said to protect the naive. 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We are Rhonda and Adam, and thanks for joining us here at 88.3 WCQR.
1: Friend of mine, her daughter just went to college.
0: Okay.
1: Now, not too far away. She's in state, but she's far enough away that she's really dependent on calling mom and dad to ask questions.
0: Yes.
1: Well, before she started college, they had her open her own credit card, her first credit card.
0: Okay.
1: And was teaching her responsibility. Well, when you first get a credit card, I guess maybe they mail you a statement before you set it up online. I don't know.
0: Okay.
1: So the young lady got a call from the credit card company.
0: Oh, no.
1: And they said, yeah, she was like, okay. And they said, we want to tell you that your balance is outstanding. She goes, oh, thank you so much.

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1: God has used WCQR in my life probably now for about 15 to 20 years. 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And that's been over the last 15, 20 years or longer and everything. So that's where it means a lot to me.
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2: WCQR. Mid-90s Wednesday and Thursday under mostly sunny skies. Heat index will make it feel into the triple digits. A slight chance of a mountain thunder shower. Isolated to scattered showers and thunderstorms Thursday through Saturday. Highs in the low 90s. Overnight lows into the upper 60s to near 70 degrees. I'm StormTrack 5 meteorologist Teresa Carter. 80.

0: You made it just in time for a little bit of coffee and a whole lot of Jesus. Welcome in and good morning to you. We are Rhonda and Adam, and this is 88.3 WCQR.
1: God is good all the time.
0: All the time, God is good.
1: Now, you may have learned that when you were in vacation Bible school as a 6 or 7 year old.
0: Yeah.
1: And you know, a lot of times in church, a pastor will say that, the congregation says back, Adam, right, what you said back to me. But there's times that God, not that he doesn't feel good, but he feels absent.
0: Yeah.
1: It just feels like this is not good, God. You're like, everything from you is good and things aren't good right now. So if you need that reminder that God is good, even if God is good, even if you don't feel like it, God is good, even if you're going through hard times. Also, God is good even when.
0: Yeah.
1: And then fill in the blank. God is good even when you don't feel like he is. God is good even when times are challenging. And even though, God is good even though life is crazy. God is good even though. And you can fill in the blank right there. So right now, if it doesn't feel like that for you, if it doesn't seem like he's there, if he's absent, just a reminder, God is good even if.

Psalm 34:18. The Lord is close to the brokenhearted and saves those who are crushed in spirit. 88.3 WCQR.

0: Hey, good morning, and thanks for joining us and spending some time here at 88.3 WCQR. We are Rhonda and Adam.
1: This is a lot of pizza. Which immediately gets Adam's attention.
0: I'm excited.
1: So there was a pizza restaurant in Wyoming that got an order for 18 pizzas.
0: Ooh, okay.
1: Bills, you know, about $300. Man, that was a busy Friday night. And they were like, oh gosh, telling customers you might have to wait like an hour and a half to 2 hours. Like,
0: oh,
1: we are
0: super
1: busy. But they did it. They had those 18 pizzas ready in about 40 minutes.
0: Wow.
1: And they waited.
0: Uh-huh.
1: And waited.
0: No.
1: Nobody came to pick them up. So they called the number and the person's like, I'm so sorry. I have no idea what you're talking about. They realized they'd been pranked. So, you know, it's not a big place, not a big restaurant.
0: Many.
1: And so, you know, obviously they're kind of a little upset that they've done this. They're frustrated. But the manager there, the owner, said, what should we do with all this? And so I said, why don't we just deliver it to the hospital?
0: Oh.
1: And so that is what they did. They went to the local regional medical center, went to the emergency room, and they took all the pizzas.
0: Mm.
1: And how awesome it was, because those overworked, those dedicated doctors and nurses got a little bit more than pepperoni. They got a big act of kindness.

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0: high.
1: Glad you made it in this morning. 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
2: Okay. There was a Nike slogan back in the, I think, 90s that said, just do it.
1: Oh, yeah.
2: Just do it.
1: Yeah.
2: And I feel like God was telling in a different way a lot of the people he used in the Bible, just do it.
1: Yeah.
2: Just do it. Because think about this. Moses did not feel qualified. He questioned his ability.
1: Yep.
2: He questioned his words. He questioned. He's like, nobody's going to listen to me. Mm-hmm. He even asked God, he said, who am I? But God did not respond to Moses by telling him how capable he was. God simply said, I will be with you.
1: Yep.
2: And that changes everything, because sometimes God will call you into something that feels a lot bigger than you. And you are not going to be prepared. Mm-hmm. You are going to feel inadequate. You are going to wonder if you're the right person. You're going to ask God, are you sure you got the right person? You're going to have a lot of questions. But just like I said, you just do it. Go anyway. Not because you're confident in yourself, but because you are confident in the God who called you, because the God who called you is also the God who is going to equip you.

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1: Good morning, and thanks for joining us. We are Rhonda and Adam here on this Wednesday. It's going to be another beautiful day. Going to be another hot day for us, though. We'll take a look at that forecast for you coming up next. But right now, here's what you need to know happening in your community.
2: Which is funny. I'm going to tell you this because my buddy Adam is wearing a Hawaiian shirt, and it is going to be in the 90s today. So when I say coat and winter supply drive, you're like, Rhonda, what are you doing? But you got to prepare, right?
1: Yeah, you do.
2: Do the squirrels wait till wintertime when it's snowing to gather up all the nuts and berries? No, they do it now. So this is Jonesboro Church of God in Jonesboro, obviously, an effort to support the local community. They're taking donations now of new coats, hats, socks, gloves, all of those things. This is to benefit the children and women working with the shelter in Irwin. So all the details. And I know you're probably already getting the closet out. I know some of y'all are ready. We're in the burr months, so some of y'all are getting ready. So the coat and winter supply drive can be found on the events calendar at WCQR.org, where there is much more to be found.
1: That's right, like this. Coming up this weekend in Johnson City, the Upper East Tennessee Celtic Festival and Games is going to be happening. This is going to be at Tipton Haynes, historic site there in Johnson City. And so it gets kicked off with a free community gathering on Friday night. There's going to be music, games, and a lot of fun. But then all day Saturday, all day Sunday, it is an immersive, just into the culture of the Celtic world. And so if you'd like to find out more information, there's going to be demonstrations, there's going to be vendors, there's going to be food, there's going to be games, there's going to be tons of activities for kids, and much, much more. So if you'd like to check it out, again, this weekend, Upper East Tennessee Celtic Festival and Games happening at Tipton Haynes Historic Site.
2: Highland Cows are having a moment. They are having a moment. They're very, very popular
1: now.
2: They are. And so this event, which is at Lochinzanda Highland Farm in Fall Branch this Saturday, is called Once Upon a Coup. And it is starting at 10 o'clock, and it is a story time, too. It is free and open to the public. What to expect? Well, they say a relaxed outdoor story time experience, which of course is cow themed, for children's books, and you can actually see the Highland cows and ask farm friendly questions. You can check it out. Everything we told you about this morning and more is on the events calendar at WCQR.org.
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3: WCQR. Good Wednesday morning, waking up with temperatures in the 60s with areas of fog. Partly sunny, hot, and humid, a slight chance for a thundershower in the mountains. Highs in the mid-90s with a heat index value in the triple digits. Winds will be light. A few clouds this evening and overnight, lows into the upper 60s. Mid-90s Thursday under partly sunny skies, a slight chance of a mountain thundershower is possible. I'm Storm Track 5 meteorologist Teresa Carter.

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Sometimes in big, life-changing ways. Sometimes in quiet moments we almost miss. Your story shows God's faithfulness and lifts up a song that will never get old.

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1: Good morning and thanks for joining us. We are Rhonda and Adam here at WCQR, and please join us today as the school prayer zone takes us to Bristol, Virginia.
2: It does. We are headed to High Point Elementary School, and I mean, you could not get a more ringing endorsement than playgrounds. I mean, you just can't. You just can't. So Ben, and I quote, says, "It's a great fun school. The teachers are really fun, and there are three playgrounds."
1: It's important to know.
2: That is very important. So, you know, if Ben were doing a Yelp review, this would get 5 stars.
1: It would.
2: It would. So it would. More than just the playgrounds, we are praying for learning and loving at High Point Elementary School in Bristol, Virginia today.
0: Thanks for praying.

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0: That's who I praise.
1: Well, thanks for praising him along with us this morning. We are Rhonda and Adam, and this is 88.3 WCQR.
2: What does spiritual maturity look like? I don't know. I'm not there yet. I'm not. But some suggestions here of what spiritual maturity looks like. Not responding immediately. Pretty much as soon as I think it, it comes out of my mouth. So I'm working on that.
1: I've seen it.
2: Choosing silence instead of proving your point. This could be online or in person, I do believe.
1: Yeah.
2: Forgiving without getting an apology. Because sometimes we wait until the other person, well, they're just not sorry. I'm going to wait till they tell me they're sorry. It's forgiving before an apology ever happens. Walking away from gossip. And I'm just going to say, sometimes prayer requests are gossip.
1: It turns into that.
2: Yeah. We got to differentiate. We got to be mature in that, ladies and gentlemen. Admitting when you're wrong. Ow. Because I'm hardly ever wrong, Adam, so it's hard to admit it.
1: Yeah.
2: No, praying before you react. And the most important thing, spiritual maturity, is you don't have to be in control. You don't have to defend yourself against every arrow that the enemy fires. Let God defend you.

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3: Good Wednesday morning, waking up with temperatures in the 60s with areas of fog. Partly sunny, hot, and humid, a slight chance for a thunder shower in the mountains. Highs in the mid-90s with a heat index value in the triple digits. Winds will be light. A few clouds this evening and overnight, lows into the upper 60s. Mid-90s Thursday under partly sunny skies. A slight chance of a mountain thunder shower is possible. I'm Storm Track 5 meteorologist Teresa Carter.

0: That's right. That is Elevation Worship and Praise, and you keep praising him today. Well, hey, good morning and welcome in. We are Rhonda and Adam, and thanks for joining us here at 88.3 WCQR.
1: To the left, 36, three times around to 19, one more time around to 21. I still remember my locker combination from high school.
0: Oh, wow, that is impressive. I still remember that.
1: Why? Now, does anybody know how to remove that information from my brain and replace it with something valuable? Oh, wow.

Hebrews 4:16. Let us then approach God's throne of grace with confidence, so that we may receive mercy and find grace to help us in our time of need. 88.3 WCQR.

0: Been fuller, and if I've got Jesus, well, I'd be meeting Jesus if I did what this next guy did. Hey, good morning. We are Ron and Adam, and thanks for joining us here at 88.3 WCQR.
1: 2,190 miles. That's how long the Appalachian Trail is from Georgia to Maine.
0: Mm-hmm.
1: And Dale Graybeard Sanders, a retired Navy veteran from Tennessee, did that. And you're like, okay, well, that's cool. People complete the Appalachian Trail every year. Well, he's 91 years old.
0: That's incredible.
1: Y'all, I can't, like, I'm sitting here worried about the parking place that I get when I go to the store.
0: Right.
1: You're not walking too far. And this man, now, it did take him longer. So I know a little bit about the trail because I have a stepson who did it several years ago.
0: Yeah.
1: And it took him like 9 months. Now, this man, obviously, he's 91. He started in September of last year. Okay. He just finished it a few days ago.
0: Man,
1: on August 31st.
0: The winter months is really cold.
1: Yeah, he, now, lest you think it was just a walk in the park, I mean, y'all, this is hiking. This is some grueling territory that this man went through. I mean, this definitely tested his physical limits because by his own admission, he said he counted. Mm-hmm. He fell over 70 times.
0: Wow, yeah.
1: Yeah. He did have one hospital visit in Maine due to a pinched nerve. And of course, you know, there's weather. You never know what the weather is going to be. Physical exhaustion. But he did it. So here's what's really cool. I'm just learning this, Adam.
0: Okay.
1: This isn't the first time he did it.
0: Really?
1: He did it back in 2017 at the age of 82.
0: Wow.
1: But his buddy, who was just 83... was competitive. This sounds like something you would do, Adam. His friend MJ Nimblewall Nomad did it right after him to take the title back.
0: No.
1: Yes. So he did it. He was the oldest at 82. Yeah. His friend, who was 83, said, "I'm gonna beat you," which he did. So now he's like, "Ha ha! I'm 91." He did it. And I hope now both of these guys just sit and rest.

0: from Monday to Friday. They're here with you every morning from 6 to 10. I guess we're saying that's a good thing?
1: It's true.
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0: God.
1: And how awesome are you? Good morning. We are Rhonda and Adam on 88.3 WCQR. And you are awesome because you have supported the ministry of WCQR for now nearly 29 years. And somebody said something to me just the other day, and I haven't forgotten it. She is a supporter of the ministry every single month. And she said, every month when I see that donation in my account, go to WCQR. She said, I feel like that is a, and she did her arm like a sword, like she had a sword in her hand. She said, I feel like that is a strike against the enemy. Because even Adam and I, you know, I was kind of catching up some news this morning because I do that just to see if there's anything we need to share with you.
0: Yeah.
1: And as you know, it's usually bad stuff.
0: It is.
1: But we serve a good God. And with every song and every message here on WCQR, you are reminded of that because people support this ministry.
0: And we are so grateful for every single person that does, because we know that we would not be here without you. And as we are just now 2.5 weeks away, I guess, from our fall fundraiser, hard to believe, just a couple of weeks away. But the reality is we have already been seeing so many early gifts pouring in, and we are so grateful for what God is already doing as many people are making their gift. 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You can check that out at WCQR.org, and you can make your gift today.

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1: Good morning and thanks for joining us. We are Rhonda and Adam on this beautiful Wednesday morning. Beautiful start to the day, but it is going to be a hot one for us today here in the Tri-Cities. Heat index could be in the triple digits. We'll take a look at that full forecast for you coming up next. But right now, here's what's happening in your community.
2: You hear a heat index in the triple digits, the hottest weather we've had in a while. And I'm going to tell you about a coat and winter supply drive because you got to prepare.
1: Yeah, you do.
2: The Jonesboro Church of God is looking for donations of new coats, hats, socks, and gloves that are going to benefit children and women who work with the shelter in Irwin. So, yes, I mean, you've got to do it early.
1: You do.
2: Obviously, you don't wait until December to do a winter clothing drive. So now it should be easy to give those away because you're going to be hot. Like, oh, yeah, I can definitely do that. But you can help out. All the details are on the events calendar at WCQR.org. And there is more.
1: Well, coming up this weekend in Johnson City, the Upper East Tennessee Celtic Festival and Games are going to be coming to the Tipton Haynes Historic Site. And it is everything from the Scottish Athletics. They're going to have the Highland Games, obviously. They're going to be doing demonstrations, even from blacksmithings. There are going to be children activities. And even on Sunday, this is really cool. So coming up on Sunday, they're going to be having a Scottish-based worship service led by Dr. Matthew Young from the Fountain of Life Bible Church. And so, I mean, that's a cool, I mean, there's so many activities. There's so many things going on. And even on Sunday morning, that worship service as well. So if you'd like to check it out, the Upper East Tennessee Celtic Festival and Games, it's a lot to say. Coming up this weekend at Tipton Haynes Historic Site.
2: I just hope the children aren't blacksmithing. That would be a little dangerous with all the fire.
1: There is a bearded mustache contest though.
2: Oh, well, Christian Kid from the afternoon show could enter that. We digress because I want to let you know about Once Upon a Coup, because Highland cows are having a moment right now. And this is at Loach and Zanda Highland Farm in Fall Branch. 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
3: Good Wednesday morning. Waking up with temperatures in the 60s with areas of fog. Partly sunny, hot and humid. A slight chance for a thunder shower in the mountains. Highs in the mid-90s with a heat index value in the triple digits. Winds will be light. A few clouds this evening and overnight. Lows into the upper 60s. Mid-90s Thursday under partly sunny skies. A slight chance of a mountain thunder shower is possible. I'm Storm Track 5 meteorologist Teresa Carter.

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0: 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We are Rhonda and Adam, and this is 88.3 WCQR.
1: Oh my goodness, you start a day, you start a week. Doesn't matter if it's Monday, Tuesday, Wednesday, Thursday, Friday, or even your weekend to-do list. Man, the world tries to determine our priorities, but you know what? We get to decide.
0: That's true.
1: You get to decide what your priorities are. But guess what? A friend of mine, Dave McCauley, said this. He said, resist the tyranny of the urgent.
0: Oh, that's true.
1: And that's
0: everything.
1: It
0: everything feels urgent sometimes.
1: And I think now with technology, everything feels urgent. So I want you to speak this over your day today. I want you to say to yourself, I will talk through my schedule with the Holy Spirit and prioritize what He says. And that is going to be your peace and your strength. I want you to take care of small responsibilities before they become big things.
0: That's good, yeah.
1: That are going to unnecessarily cause you stress. And again, I say all of these things to you, my friend, because I am the world's number one offender. I will postpone something and worry about it for months. And when I actually get to it, it takes me 10 minutes to do it.
0: Exactly.
1: And if you're the same, I want you to do that too. And I also, this is a biggie. I want you to take your phone when someone is talking to you and put it face down, because your attention to that other person is the greatest gift that you can give them. And then definitely, I mean, go to the Bible too, go to the Word, clothe yourself in the armor of God before you enter your day, and then you will realize that you have everything you need.

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1: Back to school is so much more than new school supplies. 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

0: That is still my girl's favorite song. That is Josiah Queen and Dusty Bibles. Hey, good morning and welcome in. We are Rhonda and Adam, and this is 88.3 WCQR.
1: If someone has wronged me, I want revenge. I want God to smite them. I do. Somebody cuts me off in traffic, and I immediately am praying for a police car down the road. Just pull them over. You know what I mean? I don't know. It's just like revenge. And we're wired that way. If somebody does us or somebody we love wrong, it's revenge. Oh, but God really humbled me when he knew I wanted revenge, because I want to say so many unkind things. I was just telling Adam that I just want to be like, you big dumb doo-doo head. Like, I want to say so many things. But then God says to me and says to you, they are suffering already. Pray for them and I'll handle the rest.

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1: God has used 88.3 in my life in so many ways. 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One moment in particular comes to mind. My father-in-law had something. It was an infection, or they were worried it was a tumor at some point in his brain. And a song came on that was just, like, I sent it to our whole family and was like, guys, this is my prayer through this whole thing. And it was just so powerful to me in that moment.
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4: Good Wednesday morning, waking up with temperatures in the 60s with areas of fog. Partly sunny, hot and humid, a slight chance for a thunder shower in the mountains. Highs in the mid-90s with a heat index value in the triple digits. Winds will be light. A few clouds this evening and overnight, lows into the upper 60s. Mid-90s Thursday under partly sunny skies, a slight chance of a mountain thunder shower is possible. I'm Storm Track 5 meteorologist Teresa Carter.

0: That is Casting Crowns and Nobody with a little help from Matthew West there. Well, we are Rhonda and Adam, and thanks for joining us here at 88.3 WCQR.
1: Normally, surgery is not funny. It's not, but my sweet, sweet, dear, long-suffering husband has had over 20 surgeries.
0: Wow, he has,
1: and one of those was yesterday, and had surgery on his hand, and the reason I say funny, because my husband is normally very deadpan anyway.
0: Yes.
1: And coming off of anesthesia, literally one of the ladies that were working there, just we got her cracked up because she said, you're like having a good time over there. But he's, you know, he was recovering and I was sitting there beside of him, and just some of the commentary was quite funny. And there was another gentleman having surgery that day, and just to catch you up, my husband had both hips replaced last year, one in July and one in November. And so this friend of ours, he was having a hip replacement. And how he saw him, I don't know. He was awake and alert enough to see this gentleman taking his first steps after surgery. So he was like hollering at him and making commentary on some of the people that walked by. But after he saw his friend take a couple steps, he just looked at me and said, well, I'm really not worried about walking out of here today. So I shouldn't have a hard time at all. And I said, okay, why? And he said, 'cause this time my rear end ain't broke.

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0: We are so thankful we get to sing those praises to our God with you every day. Hey, good morning to you. We are Rhonda and Adam, and thanks for joining us here at 88.3 WCQR. And as a listener-funded ministry, this radio station is here because families like yours support financially. You pray for this ministry day in and day out, and we can feel those prayers because even as we are just a couple of weeks away from our fall fundraiser, we are seeing a tremendous outpouring of generosity from our community already. Folks making their early gift, not waiting until day one of the fall fundraiser, mm-hmm. but getting involved today because you know the power of what God does in and through this ministry and in our community. And as only God can do, we say thank you for what you do to be a part of this ministry as we continue to grow.
1: Yeah, and I feel like I thank the ladies a lot. I want to thank the fellas. I want to thank Stephen from Bluntville. I want to thank Jeff from Kingsport. And also, let's see. Oh, I lost my place there. Daryl, also from Kingsport. Harvey from Bluff City. And so many more. Not just the guys, but the ladies as well who support this ministry. And monthly, I'm going to tell you what, monthly supporters are the foundation of this ministry because they're like, I'm in.
0: Yeah.
1: I'm in for the long haul. I'm in it to win it. Not really win it, but win souls for Jesus because sharing the gospel is so important to each and every one of them. I would guarantee that. And if it's important to you, and I would say that it is, you can become a monthly supporter right now. Learn about our mission and vision and how you can do that. Come on over to WCQR.org.

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0: perfectly.
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John 13:34, a new command I give you, love one another as I have loved you, so you must love one another. 88.3 WCQR.

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0: Good morning. We are glad to have you along with us today here at 88.3 WCQR. We are Rhonda and Adam.
1: I don't know what to call this season in the South, but it's the one where the grocery store has a pallet of watermelons right next to the Halloween candy and Christmas decorations.

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1: Some mornings coming in to work, I'm not having a great day, and I just know that God is using your all's music to change my day, to change my outlook. And there was even a day the first week of school that if my little Honda could have done a burnout out of the parking lot, I hate to say this, but I believe it would have. I just was ready to go and turn on the ignition, what's blaring on the radio, but the song that says, I'm so blessed, and just keeps repeating it. So God really is like, you know, chill out. You're blessed. You've got this. I'm going to get you through it.
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1: Therefore, my dear brothers and sisters, stand firm. 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And that is from 1 Corinthians chapter 15, verse 58. 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
1: Good Wednesday morning, waking up with temperatures in the 60s with areas of fog. Partly sunny, hot and humid, a slight chance for a thunder shower in the mountains. Highs in the mid-90s with a heat index value in the triple digits. Winds will be light. A few clouds this evening and overnight, lows into the upper 60s. Mid-90s Thursday under partly sunny skies, a slight chance of a mountain thunder shower is possible. I'm Storm Track 5 meteorologist Teresa Carter.

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0: my head started bobbing and I started singing, and it was just lightened me up listening to it. Thank you guys so much for what you do. 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
2: 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I am the director of Agape Christian Mission. 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On that mission compound, we have a church which has about 200 members. 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And we have a clinic that serves malnourished as well as nutritional meals for our school kids each day. 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

Hey, this is Michael with 88.3 WCQR, and up next, wonderful song over here from Mr. Phil Wickham and Sir Crowder, who was over here for the Appalachian Fair just a little bit ago. And, you know, I had the opportunity, we were talking over to David Crowder, and we're like, hey, what's one of your favorite songs? And this might be, you know, admittedly, because it's one of his newer ones. And he's like, yeah, one of my favorite collabs as of late has been with Phil Wickham for It Really Is Amazing Grace. And I was like, well, regardless, you know, on if this was a marketing thing or not, I am a fan of Mr. Phil Wickham, and so has gone up one notch in my book. But a wonderful song and a wonderful reminder that, man, what grace has been extended to me and you through what Jesus did, you know, laying down his life on the cross, forgiving us, giving us hope in the future. I think we can celebrate with him. Here they go. It really is amazing grace.

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Between the rush of the morning and the wind down at night, school days can feel like a blur. But 88.3 WCQR is with you every step of the way. Uplifting music, a word of inspiration, and a reminder that God is present in every part of your day.

0: I'm Josh. I'm from Hampton, Tennessee. God has used me a lot with 88.3. The music that is played is very upbeat. It brings an inspiration to everything. 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
1: 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And we love being able to be here to point back to Jesus daily. I mean, that's what it's ultimately about. And that was Josh, and I tell you, a wonderful, wonderful individual. He's been over here at the station, I believe, with his nephew a year before. He's also brought food. Like, we never turn down food over here. But you know, individuals like him are those who have kept the station going over here for years, and not just like people like Josh. I mean, we have Beth from Johnson City, we have Kathy from Unicoi, Terry from Abingdon, so many others, because it takes a group to make something like this happen. Because the positive, you know, encouragement, the pointing back to Jesus, it doesn't happen all by itself. It takes a community. And so thank you for those who pray, for those who volunteer, and those who give. We couldn't do it without you. And as we are nearing our fall fundraiser, just 3 weeks away, I just want to remind you, you can go on the WCQR.org here today to volunteer, because we're always looking for volunteers for things like fundraiser and events. You can also go on there to participate in early giving, helping to build the challenge fund to encourage others to give as we get into the fall fundraiser. But as always, so incredibly thankful for you. You make it possible to point back to Jesus 365 days a year.

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If you declare with your mouth, Jesus is Lord, and believe in your heart that God raised him from the dead, you will be saved. 88.3 WCQR.

Hey, this is Michael with 88.3 WCQR, and man, I tell you what, they were right on the dot. And so yesterday, I guess they were changing out some power lines or something right here in front of our building. I don't know fully what it is. But the power company came over and they're like, hey, you know, you guys are going to be without electric for a while. We just want to make sure we're your business. If there's any way that we can do it at a certain time that won't be as bothersome. And I was like, well, praise God, we have a generator at the back of the building. That's a good thing to have. But I said, you know, still that only runs the main portions of the building, keeping, you know, WCQR on air. I was like, if you could, I mean, 10 o'clock would be great. We're going to the staff meeting and stuff here for just a little bit. And he said, oh, I think we can do that. And I tell you what, it clicked over the 10 and boom, immediately generator on and the rest of the power off. And I was like, whoa, it's kind of wild. And so I tell you what, I guess a work like that has to happen. I am so appreciative of people who have the skills and the abilities to mess with electricity and things like that. Just think about how wild it is that we have power in buildings because of these little magical lines that are running across the sky and, you know, transformers and all of this thing generating electricity. Man, it's wild whenever you look at some of the things that people have created as a whole. But, you know, thankful for those individuals who can get things changed out and fixed and do it in a very timely fashion on top of that.

good Wednesday morning, waking up with temperatures in the 60s with areas of fog. Partly sunny, hot, and humid, a slight chance for a thundershower in the mountains. Highs in the mid-90s with a heat index value in the triple digits. Winds will be light. A few clouds this evening and overnight, lows into the upper 60s. Mid-90s Thursday under partly sunny skies. A slight chance of a mountain thundershower is possible. I'm Storm Track 5 meteorologist Teresa Carter.

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1: Psalm 118. The Lord is my strength and song, and he has become my salvation. 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

Hey, this is Michael with 88.3 WCQR, and today's power verse is found over in 1 Corinthians 15:58. It says this, "Therefore, my dear brothers and sisters, stand firm. Let nothing move you. Always give yourselves fully to the work of the Lord, because you know that your labor of the Lord is not in vain." And I love reminders like this, because sometimes it feels like our work for the Lord is in vain. like you might have been there before. I'm there, you know, frequently. But it makes me think of another verse over in Galatians. It says, "Do not grow weary of doing good, for in due season you will reap if you do not give up." A lot of times doing good things, we don't see the benefit out of it. And oftentimes, I think, because we're doing good things, the enemy notices. And so what happens, the world kind of throws a little bit extra hard at you as you're trying to do good with what's in front of you. But once again, at the end of the day, we know that we're created for the purpose of loving and serving the Lord. And if we're doing that, even though we don't see results in the immediate, we know that our work is not in vain because God is using it. Changing things behind the scenes, working in ways we don't understand. And at some point, as it says in Galatians, we will see the results of that if we do not give up. And so I want to encourage you, I'm going to read it here one more time. 1 Corinthians 15:58. "Therefore, my dear brothers and sisters, stand firm. Let nothing move you. Always give yourselves fully to the work of the Lord, because you know that your labor in the Lord is not in vain."

0: Psalm 30 verse 11 says, "You have turned for me my mourning into dancing. You have loosed my sackcloth and clothed me with gladness."
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0: God's favor is his posture and his heart is love. He always responds to those who cry out for mercy, to those who turn from their will to his in repentance. This is the miracle of redemption. God transforms mourning into dancing, suffering into joy. He redeems our pain and sorrow. He does not waste it. He does not merely replace it as if it never happened. He makes suffering and sorrow into something altogether new. We may bear the scars of suffering, but he clothes us in gladness, draping us in a joy that can only be found in him. And this is true for all suffering experienced by believers. God will turn our mourning into dancing. Into dancing. It doesn't say he will turn our mourning into mere satisfaction or pleasantness or serenity. He turns our mourning into the polar opposite. An irrepressible expression of joy that takes us over. God is effusive in his redemption, turning a life of sorrow and pain into something altogether unimaginably new. How does he do this? Through Jesus. He is our redemption, our hope of new life both now and for all time. God turned the psalmist's mourning into dancing and restored him to the throne in his lifetime. And God redeemed Israel over and over again across the Old Testament so that our eyes would be lifted to the ultimate Redeemer.
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Hey, this is Michael with 88.3 WCQR, and man, wonderful song over here from Phil Wickham. But if you're with us now, you're getting a little bit closer to some trivia time. It'll be coming up in about 10 minutes or so, so stick around for that. But up next, a reminder that when God breathes on something, life follows. And so I don't know exactly what it is that's in front of you today. It could be, you know, stuff with a marriage. It could be work stuff. It could be, you fill in the blank, but whatever it is, hand it over to God. I'm trusting that He will make more of it than we ever could in and of ourselves. Here's Taryn Wells with Breathe On It.

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1: Things are getting real. Jesus, take the wheel. Only way I'm getting to the other side.

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And for moms and dads too. 88.3 WCQR.

Welcome in. This is Michael with 88.3 WCQR, and it is time for what? Well, yes, it might be time to go and get something that has pumpkin spice in it, because 'tis the season, at least almost now. But while you're readying yourself for that, let's go ahead and put on our thinking caps, because it is, in fact, time for some Bible trivia. So thinking caps on. Okay, here we go. Question for this round is this. What did the disciples do in the Garden of Gethsemane? Yep, they were asked to do something by Jesus, and they did something. It might have been what they were asked to do. It might have been something different. I don't know. That's for you to tell me. And I about said for me to find out, but I have the answer in front of me. Once again, what did the disciples do in the Garden of Gethsemane? Well, Jesus told them to keep watch while he was praying, and, you know, also kind of pray with him. What they did was something I'm very good at, and that's falling asleep. And you can find that over in Mark 14:37. And so if you had the answer of falling asleep, congratulations, you know your stuff. If not, no worries. You'll have a chance next time we're back with Bible trivia.

0: Your giving does this.
1: I lost my mom in January and my dad in March. So it really was a tough year. I battled depression and anxiety extremely bad. I'm a recovering alcoholic and a veteran, and I've dealt with some mental problems before that, but it got very serious. And these songs that I've listened to, you know, for instance, Brighter Days, those brighter days truly came. And I know that my mom and dad are in a better place, way better than where we're at. And it shows me God does these things for a reason. And I know I've got God on my side, and it's unreal. You guys try to bring light to the darkness when people are in tough spots, or even if they're in good spots, bringing the glory to God that he deserves. And you guys help us understand that through music.
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Zephaniah 3:17. The Lord your God is with you, the mighty warrior who saves. He will take great delight in you. In his love, he will no longer rebuke you, but will rejoice over you with singing. 88.3 WCQR.

0: Okay, I admit, some of this AI stuff, it's pretty cool. This is Michael with 88.3 WCQR, and I was probably a little bit further behind on this, but Christian from the afternoon show for a while has been like, it is cool, some of the tasks that you can get the AI stuff to end up doing in the background. And I'm like, oh, that's cool, I'll get to it eventually. And eventually, I guess at this point, it's been a few months. but we had a forum that we were going to be working on that was sent down, you know, from Positive Alternative Radio as we're looking at planning for next year. And someone had said something to the effect of, hey, you know, that might be better if we had it like a Google form or something like that. And I was like, oh, it would be a lot easier to compile the information and who it's coming from. And I was like, man, but it would take so long to convert this. And Christian jumped in. He's like, the AI stuff, it can do it. And I'm like, I don't know. And so I went and I plugged it in and I asked it to do it. And it took about 15 minutes and it did it. And I'm like, that's incredible. And so, you know, I was like, what other simple tasks can you do that I don't enjoy doing? Or it takes like, you know, 8 or 9 minutes. And one of those was like our vehicle logs, like just I have to scan them in. It has the mileage and stuff on them and I have to go and put them in a task over in our workflow stuff that we have on our computer. And so I was like, do this. And I kind of explained where it needed to go and it did it in like, you know, 2 or 3 minutes. And I was like, can you remember to do this for the future? And it told me yes. So I was like, whoa. So, you know, yeah, I have to do that, I guess, 12 times a year. And, you know, save me a few hours whenever the year is said and done. So I was like, okay. I kind of see what everybody's getting hyped up about. When you can automate some simple tasks and they don't take a lot of thinking, I'm like, that's actually a pretty incredible time saver.
1: Oh,

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1: Good Wednesday morning, waking up with temperatures in the 60s with areas of fog. Partly sunny, hot and humid, a slight chance for a thunder shower in the mountains. Highs in the mid-90s with a heat index value in the triple digits. Winds will be light. A few clouds this evening and overnight, lows into the upper 60s. Mid-90s Thursday under partly sunny skies. A slight chance of a mountain thunder shower is possible. I'm Storm Track 5 meteorologist Teresa Carter.

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Every story has a song. Thank you for letting the songs on 88.3 WCQR be part of your story.

0: My name is Paul, and I'm from Mountain City. We've listened to WCQR for probably about a year and a half. We started listening to the station actually while we were traveling, and so we switched over to the app, which is such a great tool. When we set that radio station, we never turned it, even to the point where if it gets changed by accident, the kids start crying, "Put it back on WCQR." And even at home, the kids will start singing songs that they hear on WCQR. And it's just so amazing. It makes me so proud to hear the kids singing songs about Jesus and praising Jesus at home, unprompted. And it's just a great and amazing thing. I would challenge and encourage others to support WCQR because the ministry has such a positive impact on our community that by giving to the ministry, you'll be able to see firsthand in our local community what kind of change and positive impact WCQR will have.
1: Hey, this is Michael with 88.3 WCQR. Paul, great individual. And it's been cool to get to meet him a few times over the years. I love what he was saying over there about the kiddos, because that's what it's about. It's about getting the promises of God, the reminders of his goodness, his character, and it's going and getting out to those little sponges that we call kiddos and them soaking it up and singing it over in the backseat, because those promises, whether we know it or not, we are soaking them up, and that's some of what we live our lives and see, different events through. It's the lens through which we look. It's our faith, and little things add up over time. And so thank you for making it possible since 1997 to point those kiddos back to Jesus and point, adults back to Jesus too, because I need that every once in a while. But as we are nearing our fall fundraiser, just want to encourage you. Some of you have sent in your yellow envelopes. Some of you have come on over to WCQR.org. I want to encourage you. You can go over there today. We're still looking for some volunteers, but you can also give even before the fundraiser starts. And in doing so, help build that challenge fund to encourage others to give when we get into fall fundraiser. But thank you for helping share the promises of God with both kiddos and adults alike. We couldn't do it without you being part of the WCQR family.

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And man, what a wonderful reminder over here from Andrew Rip. And if I remember the story correctly, he was like looking at his kiddos and, you know, a couple are adopted and he was going, oh, would I go through all of the pain of those years to get to where I am today? And he went, yeah, I'd do it again. And he went, I wonder if Jesus would do it again. And he went, yeah, I bet he would do it again too. And you know, that's the sacrifice that God had for us, laying down his life on the cross so that we would have hope. And yet when we get to this next song, like the question is, what are we holding on to as we go, yes, through difficulties, but also sometimes what are we holding on to that is keeping us from fully grasping and leaning into who Jesus is and what he's called us to be? Well, that's a little bit of the message that we get in this next one over here from John Reddick. Here he is with Holding On.

Psalm 96 says, "Oh, sing to the Lord a new song. Sing to the Lord, all the earth." 88.3 WCQR.

This back to school season, let's take the time to pray for students stepping into new classrooms, for teachers preparing hearts and minds, and for God's peace and protection over every campus. 88.3 WCQR.

Hey, this is Michael with 88.3 WCQR, and it is time for an oldie but a goodie. So many wonderful, beautiful Christian songs have come out over the years. I love taking a little bit of time to reflect on one every single day. And so with that being said, on to the song, the artist, yeah, for this afternoon. And I'll go ahead and say I was kind of inspired to play this one today because John Reddick, who we heard from a little bit ago, at his concert for Tweetsie Trail Jams, he included this in his worship lineup. And honestly, I have heard it included in a lot of other Christian artist lineups, usually as a bridge to one of their own songs. It's a pretty popular one, originally written in 1990, although he brought it back, you know, and re-released it in 2001. It's an artist, you know, 36 number one songs, you know, multiple Grammy Awards, 45 Dove Awards, one of the most Dove awarded Christian artists in Christian music. But this song is pretty cool because as he sat down to write it originally, he wasn't trying to write the song as it ended up coming out to be. He was trying to write a pop song. And so he sat down his piano. He's looking for, you know, a last song over here to go West, young man. And what he landed on was this. And he was kind of overwhelmed because he's like, wait, what in the world am I supposed to do with this song? It doesn't really fit the record. And, you know, he felt the spirit move and was like, I guess I need to do this. And so he actually flew out to New York and recorded a portion of it with the American Boy Choir. And it ended up being one of his most well-known songs. In fact, he says one of his favorite memories was being in Brazil with about 50,000 young people out in that area and them just singing this song in Portuguese. And so without further ado, let's go ahead and step into this song. Once again, came out originally over here in 1990. This is a guy, maybe you know, Mr. Michael W. Smith with Agnus Dei.

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1: God has used WCQR in my life probably now for about 15 to 20 years. 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And that's been over the last 15, 20 years or longer and everything. So that's where it means a lot to me.
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The Lord is good, a refuge in times of trouble. He cares for those who trust in Him. 88.3 WCQR.

It wasn't ideal, but I kind of liked it. This was Michael with 88.3 WCQR. And so here the other day, we had some work going on with the electric right outside our building. And so we were told, electricity is going to be cut off for a little bit. We're like, okay, we will work around it. Luckily, I have a generator for the radio portions. But, we were going to have staff meeting. And so we're like, can we move when you guys are going to work? And it can be during our staff meeting. And they're like, yeah, sure, we can oblige. And so they were great about that. But it was funny. So we went down for staff meeting, the power goes out and, we're there with still a decent amount of light because we have some windows in our door down there. But the overhead lights were off and I can't remember who it was. It might've been Amanda from the afternoon show, but she was like, man, it's kind of peaceful, doing staff meeting in the partial dark. And everybody around the table, they're like nodded their heads. And so, it might not be professional or something to work in the dark, but I don't know. It did feel more peaceful, and I almost feel like we were more productive or something. At least I kind of want to make that argument now.

0: perfectly.
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2: Good Wednesday morning. Waking up with temperatures in the 60s with areas of fog. Partly sunny, hot, and humid. A slight chance for a thunder shower in the mountains. Highs in the mid-90s with a heat index value in the triple digits. Winds will be light. A few clouds this evening and overnight. Lows into the upper 60s. Mid-90s Thursday under partly sunny skies. A slight chance of a mountain thunder shower is possible. I'm Storm Track 5 meteorologist Teresa Carter.

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Sometimes in big, life-changing ways. Sometimes in quiet moments we almost miss. Your story shows God's faithfulness and lifts up a song that will never get old.

You know, sometimes saying you're okay doesn't mean that the situations are okay. This is Michael with 88.3 WCQR. And that's because, you know, we live in a broken world. It's kind of a given. We get to see it here on the daily. But, you know, when we say we're okay, sometimes it isn't the situations. It's that we know who ultimately is holding everything together, holding the mess together, holding our lives together. Like, even when we don't have answers and we don't know what direction it's going, we might not know exactly how the story is going to end, but you can still have peace in the middle of it, knowing who the author over the story is. And so that's, you know, part of the reminder in this next one. Chaos is normal in our life, but we know the one who's in control, who is never surprised, and who is walking with us through it, which is why at the end of the day, we can say we're okay.

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Hey, this is Michael with 88.3 WCQR, and this next song is based off of one of my favorite passages of scripture found over in Matthew 6, and it's apparently a lot of people's favorites, because I feel like we've had like four or five songs based off of this portion in the last year and a half or so. But as it's going through, it talks about worry. That's something we all deal with as humans, but the remedy for it is found in this verse in chapter 6 of Matthew, verse 33. Like, if we're going to worry about things, like, what are we supposed to do to deal with it? But seek first his kingdom and his righteousness, and all these things will be given to you as well. Therefore, do not worry about tomorrow, for tomorrow will worry about itself. Today has enough trouble of its own. And so it goes, you don't have to worry about some of the stuff that we lay on our plate and that we dwell on too often. All we have to worry about is what's in front of us today, and primarily seeking first God's kingdom. But you know, that's where the struggle is, because I don't know about you. A lot of times I struggle with seeking first his kingdom. A lot of times I want to seek first about everything else, and vacation and money stuff, and you know, looking at relationship things and trying to have comfort. And Jesus, even though we claim him as king, he'll fall to second, third, fourth, fifth, one of those other places. Where is peace found? Where is direction? Where is filling, living out our purpose? Where's all that found? When we seek first his kingdom and his righteousness rather than our own or one of the other good things that he's placed in our life. And so I don't know where you're sitting today, but I just want you to know it's gonna be all right. Put him first, and he will guide you to where you need to.

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Hey, this is Michael with 88.3 WCQR, and up next, a very popular song by Mr. Chandler Moore, God, I'm Just Grateful. And you know, this is, you know, hyper-fixated on God. As actually, we should always be hyper-fixated on God and go, hey, I'm grateful for you. I'm grateful for you because like, he has the character, right? And he's given us every good and perfect gift. We're told that in James. But, you know, just even outside of this realm of things, if we're looking at things to be grateful for on a day-to-day basis, far more goes right than goes wrong. Like, just, I had this little, you know, conversation with the internet, and so you know, you can take it worth a grain of salt. But I was like, hey, you know, when I'm looking at my heart working, my lungs working, like my car getting from point A to point B, my, you know, technology working the way that it should, not getting lost while going to someplace in the course of the day, like, what percentage of things go right? And it said, you know, mathematically, if we're looking on a given day, the average number of things that go right is 99%. And you look at that and you're like, huh. That's a lot of things. A lot of things go right. But as humans, we tend to get just really fixated, hyper fixated on the things that don't go right. And which is funny, because when 99 out of 100 things go right, there's a lot to be grateful for. And still, as humans, you know, created in the image of God, and like we'll bring back looking at Jesus and who he is and what he's done. We have so much more to be grateful for. And when we call those things out, we focus on those things, it can change our perspective as the inevitable, you know, 1% ends up coming our way.

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1: 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My father-in-law had something. It was an infection, or they were worried it was a tumor at some point in his brain. And a song came on that was just, like, I sent it to our whole family and was like, guys, this is my prayer through this whole thing. And it was just so powerful to me in that moment.
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Psalm 34:18. The Lord is close to the brokenhearted and saves those who are crushed in spirit. 88.3 WCQR.

Well, actually, Colton Dixon, I don't know how I feel about rain. Let's have more sun, huh? This is Michael with 88.3 WCQR. But you know, the reason that we get reminders that God is with us, yes, in the storms, and that, you know, he really has extended an amazing grace to us is because of people like you that have given over to the ministry, volunteered, and prayed. People like Forestry, what a fun name, from Kingsport, Delilah from Limestone, and Alan and Karen from Bluffville, and so many others like you, because it takes a network of people to keep things going. And I tell you what, WCQR has been here. The ministry has been here since 1997. And I'll tell you, I was not part of it in 1997. I was four. And so, you know, I got to benefit from being able to hear WCQR. And such is true for kiddos, generation to generation, because of your faithfulness. And so as we near this fall fundraiser, if God has put it on your heart to, you know, volunteer, or yes, pray, or, you know, to give financially, I just want to encourage you to step in, because as God calls us to something, it's usually for us to step in and be part of. You can come on over the WCQR.org here today to, you know, sign up to volunteer, or to, yes, give even before the fundraiser comes in. And in doing so, build the challenge fund to inspire others to give during fall fundraiser. But once again, the songs, the promises of God's goodness that has been here since 1997, made possible by people like you. Thank you so much for being part of the WCQR family.

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1: Good Wednesday morning, waking up with temperatures in the 60s with areas of fog. Partly sunny, hot and humid, a slight chance for a thundershower in the mountains. Highs in the mid-90s with a heat index value in the triple digits. Winds will be light. A few clouds this evening and overnight, lows into the upper 60s. Mid-90s Thursday under partly sunny skies. A slight chance of a mountain thundershower is possible. I'm Storm Track 5 meteorologist Teresa Carter.

Psalm 66 says, "Come and hear, and I will declare what he has done for my soul." Sharing stories of God's faithfulness every day on 88.3 WCQR.

0: 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Hey, this is Michael with 88.3 WCQR, and this one comes from a group that you've probably heard of before, Cochrane and Company. Of course, Running Home, such a popular one over here just a bit ago. But I absolutely love hearing a little bit from the artist, especially when they have wonderful names like Michael. I'm a little bit biased on that side of things. Let's go ahead and hear from him as we go into this next song.
1: Hey, it's Michael from Cochrane & Company, and our new song, What Grace Can Do, is for anyone who's ever felt the shame of past mistakes or current struggles. God is not waiting in anger to punish us for our wrongs. He's running after us to meet us right where we are, just like the prodigal son. He welcomes us with open arms. He throws a robe around our back and a ring on our finger. No condemnation, just love. That's what grace can do.

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1: 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I am the director of Agape Christian Mission. 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And we have a clinic that serves malnourished as well as nutritional meals for our school kids each day. 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

CQR. And it's kind of a running joke over in the office. They're like, Michael doesn't eat. And sometimes I do get busy and I kind of forget about eating, which, you know, might be bad. But at the same time, if I forget about it, did I really need to eat that meal? I don't know. The answer might be no. And so, but this is another way that it played out. I guess I was a little bit hungry as it got near the end of the day. And so Casey, she does our social media. She popped in my office and was like, hey, can you form or do a quick, you know, social video? I'm like, yeah, sure. I was like, well, what do I need to say? What do I need to do? And she's like, this one, I'm just going to, you know, say some lyrics to songs and I need you to say the first word that pops to your mind. I was like, okay, I can do that. Given sometimes it takes a second for my mind to wake up and get there and think the right things. And so anyhow, I struggled with some of those, one, because it was near the end of the day. But number two, the only words that I could think of for, you know, it might have been half the songs, y'all. It was food. Yeah, like literally, that's all I could think of. And she's like, man, you thought a lot of food words today. I'm like, I did, didn't I? And then I thought about it for a second. I was like, oh, I'm actually a little bit hungry now. Yeah, I think that's why my mind is went in that direction. So note to self, for future pop-up social videos, make sure that I don't go into them hungry so that my mind is not turned to all of the food goodies that I'm hoping to consume.

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They just don't make the news. 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

Between the rush of the morning and the wind down at night, school days can feel like a blur. But 88.3 WCQR is with you every step of the way. Uplifting music, a word of inspiration, and a reminder that God is present in every part of your day.

Amen. It's his breath in our lungs, isn't it? This is Michael with 88.3 WCQR, and we're to steward our breaths to the furtherment of his kingdom. And that's a beautiful opportunity that you and I, we have every single day wherever God has placed us. And it's, you know, something that we get to see lived out in cool ways. Well, and sometimes failed at, you know, over in the course of scripture. But this next song is about three men who lived it out. They did steward their breaths well, because I tell you what, they were taken captive as young men, removed from their home country. They were raised in a court of people who didn't believe the same things as them. And they actually rose in power, right? I know, who would have thunk it? But eventually one day they were said or told that they had to bow to the idol that was set up. And they said, you know what? The breath comes from God. We're not going to do it. And, you know, this punishment came out to them, and it's going like, hey, you know, your life is going to be taken. You're going to be thrown into the fiery furnace if you do not bow. And they came before the most powerful man in the known world, and they said, you know, our God is fully able to deliver us. But even if he does not, we're not going to bow because our God is worth worshiping. And they're thrown into the fiery furnace, and what do you know? They're not consumed. In fact, another person kind of shows up in there with them. I know that's kind of strange. And they walk out of the fiery furnace that had been heated up, you know, multiple times what it normally was. And they walk out, the ropes are burned off, but they are unharmed. And they're even so far protected from it that they don't even smell like smoke. Our God, he can do miraculous things. He doesn't always do it, but when he does, man, it is amazing to see him work. And that's a little bit what this next one is about from Emerson Day. Here she is with No Smoke.

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1: Some mornings coming in to work, I'm not having a great day, and I just know that God is using your all's music to change my day, to change my outlook. And there was even a day the first week of school that if my little Honda could have done a burnout out of the parking lot, I hate to say this, but I believe it would have. I just was ready to go and turn on the ignition, what's blaring on the radio, but the song that says, I'm so blessed, and just keeps repeating it. So God really is like, you know, chill out. You're blessed. You've got this. I'm going to get you through it.
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Let us then approach God's throne of grace with confidence, so that we may receive mercy and find grace to help us in our time of need. 88.3 WCQR.

Well, I might not consider myself a liar, but I've lied to myself a few times in life. This is Michael with 88.3 WCQR, and I mean, it's 100% true. Here's the lie that I tell myself. Maybe you tell yourself this as well, but it's the lie of, I'll remember that. And there are a few lies that are told more confidently that we tell ourselves here on the weekly. And I've gotten to the point, it's like when I'm in conversation with people, if it's something I need to remember, I'm like, hold that thought for a second. Let me type it down. Or I put it in my notes on my phone, because the reality is I rarely remember anything. I rarely remember anything that is not written down and that I have not put down into a to-do list at some point. So maybe you're the same way as me, or maybe you're like Amanda from the afternoon show where her mind is a still trap, and I don't think she's ever forgotten anything in her entirety of her life. That was not the spiritual gift I was given. I lie to myself often, and it's the lie. I'll remember that.

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1: Good Wednesday morning, waking up with temperatures in the 60s with areas of fog. Partly sunny, hot and humid, a slight chance for a thunder shower in the mountains. Highs in the mid-90s with a heat index value in the triple digits. Winds will be light. A few clouds this evening and overnight, lows into the upper 60s. Mid-90s Thursday under partly sunny skies. A slight chance of a mountain thunder shower is possible. I'm Storm Track 5 meteorologist Teresa Carter.

Hey, this is Michael with 88.3 WCQR, and it is time for a game that we like to call Top 5. And so if you've never participated in Top 5 before, this is how it goes. I'm going to pose a question to you, and you have the duration of the next song to come up with your Top 5 answers. Usually go, hey, if you're able to get 3 out of 5, we're going to chalk it up as a win for the day. They'll compete against yourself from varying days, you know, and you get friends and family into it. Phone a friend sometimes. Hey, that's sometimes a good way to go about it as well. So with that being said, are you ready for your question for this round? Okay, here we go. Your question this round is this. Can you name the top 5 largest European countries? And this is by square miles. Once again, we aren't looking largest countries. We're looking the largest European countries. And as you are mulling that one over, we're going to step into a wonderful song over here from Hillsong United. Here they are with one you probably remember. Been around here for a minute. Here they are with Oceans.

Welcome in. This is Michael with 88.3 WCQR. And on the front end of that song, the question was posed for top five of the day. What are the top five largest European countries by square miles? And so you had some time to mull it over, you know, phone a friend, think through what countries are large and then what countries are actually in Europe. So we'll see how you end up doing this round. In fifth place, coming in at about 173,000 square miles, we have Sweden, which I don't know if I would have put that one in the fifth position. Fourth, though, this one would make it. We have Spain coming in at 195,000 square miles. In third place, we have France coming in around 210,000 square miles. In second place, Ukraine at 233,000 square miles. And then what's the largest country? Maybe this one isn't a surprise, but this is Russia coming in the number one position. And it says that it has, it looks like they're guessing. Wow, you don't even know for sure. 2.5 million square miles in the European portion. And then, of course, it actually kicks over into Asia as well. And so if you ended up getting 3 out of 5 this time, congratulations. You know your countries over in Europe. If not, no worries. You'll have a chance next time we're back with top five.

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2: To Bristol, where we have High Point Elementary School, home of the bees. 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
1: Mm-hmm.
2: Thank you for submitting High Point Elementary School. We want to say thank you to Ben. He says it's a great, fun school. The teachers are really fun, and they have three playgrounds at High Point, which is, I can tell from Ben's comment, like, that's like the highlight of his school day is
1: for
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0: Christian and Amanda here on Listener Supported, 88.3 WCQR. And we say Listener Supported because we are not a normal radio station. 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And we do that primarily through a couple fundraisers a year, which is one of our fundraisers coming up here in just a few weeks.
1: No.
0: It's kind of crazy to think that it is about to be fall.
1: Less than 3 weeks away from day one of our fall fundraiser. Our theme this year, This Is My Story, This Is My Song. And many of you hear that phrase and you go back to one of your probably favorite hymns, a hymn that you sang in church, or even the Big Daddy Weave song, My Story. And in that song, it says, if I told you my story, you would hear hope, you would hear love, and you would hear life. Mm. And our prayer, that's what you hear here on WCQR. You hear hope, love, and life.
0: Amen.
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1: I'm so sorry, y'all. I really am.
0: But they're dad jokes. It's time for the dad joke of the day.
1: Okay, I'm going to go ahead and let y'all know. Christian has already told me that he has done this dad joke before. And so now I'm even more worried because I'm like, is it supposed to get better the second time around?
2: Oh, man. I enjoy it. Every time.
1: I'm glad you do. Okay, let's hear it.
2: So do you want to hear a long joke?
1: No.
2: Joke!
1: No, it did not give... let me tell you something. It must have been so bad the first time, I don't even remember it.

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1: Partly cloudy skies overnight, lows into the upper 60s, close to 70 degrees. Mix of sun and clouds Thursday, highs in the mid-90s. Heat index will make it feel like it's into the triple digits. Isolated to scattered showers and thunderstorms Friday and Saturday, highs in the low to mid-90s Friday. Near 90 on Saturday, upper 80s Sunday with a chance for thundershowers. Overnight lows into the upper 60s to near 70 degrees. I'm StormTrack 5 meteorologist Teresa Carter. 80.

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1: And fun.
0: Well, I mean, I feel like that's the laughters is fun, right?
1: Yes. Well, unless it's your dad joke.
0: Oh, too soon. I see what you did there.
1: Oh, Christian and Amanda hanging out with you this afternoon on your WCQR. And we do like to bring some fun into our social media as well. And we're going to be doing, we're having a Win It Wednesday going on today.
0: Yes,
1: but it's only on our Instagram page.
0: Yeah. So head over to 88.3 WCQR on Instagram. You'll see the Win It Wednesday prizes there and how you can enter in to win.

0: Sometimes a song speaks to you unexpectedly in ways you can't describe. 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

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The Lord is my strength and song, and he has become my salvation. 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

0: So in the Bible, in the book of 1 Corinthians, chapter 15, verse 58, it says, "Therefore, my dear brothers and sisters, stand firm. Let nothing move you. Always give yourselves fully to the work of the Lord, because you know that your labor in the Lord is not in vain." Thanks for joining us this afternoon. 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
1: Work can often be frustrating, y'all, whether it is the work of raising kids, grandkids, providing for our families, serving your church, or just working your day-to-day jobs. Thorns and thistles entangle everything we do, right? But in the midst of sometimes the frustration that can arise, Paul here is encouraging us in 1 Corinthians, your labor is not in vain. And there is a part of this verse I really wanted to focus on is labor in the Lord. Mm-hmm. Y'all, I know what you're thinking. You're like, Amanda, you have it easy. You work for a Christian ministry. And I love what I do here at WCQR, y'all. But when you are laboring in the Lord, sometimes the enemy likes to work even harder. Trust me, there are days that the Lord is in my labor, but that means the enemy is working harder. He is putting doubts and worries and anxieties. Can I be honest with you today? Fundraiser is so rewarding, but it can bring on some stress, right? Oh, yeah. We're 100% listener-supported ministry, which means this ministry continues when we cross the finish line, right? At 100%. Can the enemy kind of weasel his way in there for me with doubts and anxiety like, oh, Amanda, you're not going to do it. It's not going to happen. Absolutely. But that's where I have to remember that when I labor in the Lord, his plan, his timing is perfect. And WCQR, he's provided for this ministry for almost 29 years through you. And I know he's not done.

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This is my song. Praising my Savior all the day long. 88.3 WCQR.

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1: Yes, we are, with fundraiser less than 3 weeks away. Tori, who does our music and our production, does the Sunday evening show. I knew she was wanting to add some new music, and y'all, she is not disappointing today, adding five new songs here on WCQR, including, I know, a fan favorite for King and Country, their new song, What If I Told You? So let's hear from the guys themselves about the story behind their new song.
2: When we were writing the song, I had arrived at the studio with one of those kind of heavy-hearted days. And I said to the guys, I just said, you know, what do you do when you don't feel good enough? And at the end of the day, I think we need a little encouragement on those days. And so when the chorus says, if you need a shoulder, I can be it, that's coming from God's perspective to you, because he will be the comfort when you need it. That is what this song is all about.

0: On the night you fall in all the pieces, you can bring your lonely heart to Jesus. What if I told you that I believe it?
1: Your giving does this.
2: I lost my mom in January and my dad in March. So it really was a tough year. I battled depression and anxiety extremely bad. I'm a recovering alcoholic and a veteran, and I've dealt with some mental problems before that, but it got very serious. And these songs that I've listened to, you know, for instance, Brighter Days, those brighter days truly came. And I know that my mom and dad are in a better place, way better than where we're at. And it shows me God does these things for a reason. And I know I've got God on my side, and it's unreal. You guys try to bring light to the darkness when people are in tough spots, or even if they're in good spots, bringing the glory to God that he deserves. And you guys help us understand that through music.
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0: We want to say thank you to Marianne from Bristol, from Michael and Melanie in Kingsport, Ron from Kingsport, Sarah and Danny from Gray, a few of you that get involved every single month to provide this hope and encouragement. Thanks for joining us this afternoon. 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
1: But don't you always get so excited when you see things grow in a good way? And so Christian read some names there that are part of our monthly giving family. And as we are just weeks away from starting our fall fundraiser, I'm excited to say thank you to a few friends who have made the decision to become monthly donors just during the last month here in August. And I want to say thank you to Crystal. This actually caught me by surprise today. Crystal is a sweet friend in the ministry there in Kingsport. I have got the privilege of getting to know Crystal. She does leadership gifts every fundraiser season. And I found out that last month, Crystal also said yes, becoming a monthly donor. She is doing that $30 a month, a dollar a day. Thank you to Sarah there in Bluff City becoming a monthly donor, Wendy in Bluntville, all three of those ladies saying yes to doing that dollar a day, that $30 a month to support the ministry. So just a reminder, if you've been praying how to get involved for our fall fundraiser, becoming a monthly donor is a great way

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1: Partly cloudy skies overnight, lows into the upper 60s, close to 70 degrees. Mix of sun and clouds Thursday, highs in the mid-90s. Heat index will make it feel like it's into the triple digits. Isolated to scattered showers and thunderstorms Friday and Saturday, highs in the low to mid-90s Friday. Near 90 on Saturday, upper 80s Sunday with a chance for thundershowers. Overnight lows into the upper 60s to near 70 degrees. I'm StormTrack 5 meteorologist Teresa Carter. 80.

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0: So it is no secret that I love waffles. 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
1: And it's no secret that I love food.
0: Oh, for sure. And with waffles, like, you can't go wrong. Waffles. Ice cream sandwiches. I'll throw brownies on top of waffles.
1: You get very creative with your waffles.
0: I do. Like, waffles are just a great medium for so many different foods.
1: So wonderful. It can't just contain its own single day. So I did not know this. How is it already Wednesday? And I did not know this, Christian. It is not National Waffle Day.
0: Oh, okay.
1: Y'all, it is National Waffle Week.
0: It needed a whole week. A day was not enough for
1: the waffles. I've already missed out on 2.5 days of National Waffle Week. So I feel like I got some ground to make up. And we just found out that Casey here at WCQR has never had chicken and waffles.
0: What's funny is the amount of love I have for waffles. I've never had chicken and waffles.
1: Oh my goodness. I can already.
0: I think Amanda's offering to make me some chicken and waffles.
1: I'm already sensing something that needs to happen. But we're down. Look, we just got days left to go in this week, so we got to get really creative. But happy National Waffle Week.

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0: struggling does not make you a bad Christian. It makes you human. Hmm. 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
1: Because we read in the book of John in the Bible, chapter 16, verse 33. Mm-hmm. I have told you these things so that in me you may have peace. In this world, you will have trouble.
0: Oh, for sure.
1: But take heart. I have overcome the world. That was actually one of our daily power verses not long ago, y'all. And this is Jesus speaking to his disciples, to those that were hearing him preach. And he's speaking that to you and me today. So we're going to have struggles.
0: Yeah, for sure.
1: And I know how you can face a trial and a struggle, y'all, and you feel like you're failing because you're in the struggle. Yeah. Don't believe that. Those are lies from the enemy. It doesn't make you a bad Christian. It doesn't make you human. If anything, it makes you Christian because we are told there in John 16, you're going to have struggles. It's how you lean into God and trust him through the struggle.
0: Amen.
1: That's what he wants to look at. That's what's important to you.

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Sing to the Lord, all the earth." 88.3 WCQR.

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0: When is the last time you have felt true contentment? Good afternoon, Christian and Amanda here on WCQR. And just as a little refresher, contentment is an inward state of peace and satisfaction that relies on God. Contentment in God instead of outward circumstances.
1: And so this next song coming up by Kane is called Living Water. And it is, you're focusing on the contentment and being satisfied with what God has given you. And here's kind of the story behind their song in their words.
2: We wrote Living Water in a season where, honestly, we finally started getting some of the things that we have been praying for. And I remember thinking, why doesn't this feel like enough? God would open doors and answer prayers, but before long, we'd be reaching for the next thing. Jesus in John 4 says that anyone who drinks from this world will thirst again. And that's when it hit us. We weren't just tired or busy. We were thirsty. We were looking to things, even good things, to satisfy our soul. We needed Jesus, the living water, because only He can satisfy.

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1: God has used WCQR in my life probably now for about 15 to 20 years. 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And that's been over the last 15, 20 years or longer and everything. 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

0: young kids, it's known that they usually just do not sleep. 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
1: Which, you know, with newborns, that's also going to affect your sleep as the parent, yeah, as the caregiver, sure, right? Because, I mean, you can't get a good night's sleep because the baby is waking up every 2.5 hours. Yeah. It's going to affect your sleep.
0: For sure.
1: Well, I wish I could tell you, y'all, it gets better with time.
0: Oh.
1: But it really doesn't.
0: Oh.
1: Because you see, even when those babies grow up, mm-hmm, and they graduate high school and kind of like leave the nest, you still can't get a good night's sleep because your kid goes on a road trip with friends that are like 5 hours away and you're staying awake watching Life 360 until she gets there or you get a text that they have arrived safely, which is still affecting my sleep patterns, y'all.

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1: Partly cloudy skies overnight, lows into the upper 60s, close to 70 degrees. Mix of sun and clouds Thursday, highs in the mid-90s. Heat index will make it feel like it's into the triple digits. Isolated to scattered showers and thunderstorms Friday and Saturday, highs in the low to mid-90s Friday. Near 90 on Saturday, upper 80s Sunday with a chance for thundershowers. Overnight lows into the upper 60s to near 70 degrees. I'm Storm Track 5 meteorologist Teresa Carter. 80.

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0: That was Peter Burton with his song, Where Would I Be? Thanks for joining us this afternoon. You're listening to Christian and Amanda here on WCQR. And we have added a new song by Peter Burton.
1: That's right. We wanted to play that song because that was Peter Burton's first song released to Christian radio, and it is still doing really well.
0: Yeah. I love that song.
1: Streaming and even on the Saturday Top 20 countdown. And so we are really excited about adding Peter's second song to radio, which you're getting ready to hear right now. And as we get to do that, we also want to celebrate that when we get to add new music, it's because of you that give to this ministry. We know many of you love that song. It's kind of like an anthem, like just saying, you know, thank you, Jesus, for what you did on that cross to save me.
0: Amen.
1: And, you know, sharing that gospel message is our mission.
0: Yeah.
1: And to do the mission here at WCQR as a ministry, it depends on you.
0: Yeah, every single one of you getting involved, making your best gift, makes this ministry happen and allows us to continue to play these songs and add new songs like this one by Peter Burton called So Long.

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1: Hey, my name is Linda Lahr. I am the director of Agape Christian Mission. We are a mission on the southeastern coast of the country of Haiti. On that mission compound, we have a church which has about 200 members. 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And we have a clinic that serves malnourished as well as nutritional meals for our school kids each day. You can find out more about this amazing mission by going to our website, agapechristianmission.org.
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0: sometimes September just seems to be skipped over. You're listening to Christian and Amanda here on WCQR.
1: Poor September. It's like the middle child. Yeah. It really is.
0: Hey, I'm a middle child.
1: Well,
0: and I'm
1: that
0: the
1: explains
0: best.
1: A lot.
0: So for my siblings and parents listening, obviously I am the best. But it does, though, like because August
1: really
0: is summer. August, you are in the heat of summer.
1: Yeah.
0: And September starts and everyone now is like, oh, pumpkin spice everything, fall decor everything. And it's like, no. We are still in September.
1: I mean, I can imagine if September was a real person, it would be just a bag of emotions. Because, like, I mean, think about it. Today you've got 90 degrees.
0: Yeah.
1: In the evenings, it can get down to even, like, we've seen the 50s.
0: I know.
1: And

0: And then you're even moving closer to, and you got the start of fall coming up in a couple of weeks. So we want to give September its own opportunity to shine. And so we are bringing back our September to Remember calendar. You can find that at WCQR.org. I love the activity we have picked out for you today.
1: Yeah.
0: Select a family devotional and start it today. 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

0: Christian and Amanda here on WCQR, and our social media is filled with hope, filled with encouragement, filled with laughters.
1: And fun.
0: Well, I mean, I feel like that's the laughters is fun, right?
1: Yes. Well, unless it's your dad joke.
0: Oh, too soon. I see what you did there.
1: Oh, Christian and Amanda hanging out with you this afternoon on your WCQR. And we do like to bring some fun into our social media as well. And we're having a Win It Wednesday going on today.
0: Yes.
1: But it's on our Instagram page.
0: So head over to 88.3 WCQR. You are on Instagram, you'll see the Win It Wednesday prizes there and how you can enter in to win.

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1: God has used 88.3 in my life in so many ways. 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My father-in-law had something. It was an infection, or they were worried it was a tumor at some point in his brain. And a song came on that was just, like, I sent it to our whole family and was like, guys, this is my prayer through this whole thing. And it was just so powerful to me in that moment.
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0: So in the Bible, in the book of 1 Corinthians, chapter 15, verse 58, it says, "Therefore, my dear brothers and sisters, stand firm. Let nothing move you. Always give yourselves fully to the work of the Lord, because you know that your labor in the Lord is not in vain." Thanks for joining us this afternoon. 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
1: Work can often be frustrating, y'all, whether it is the work of raising kids, grandkids, providing for our families, serving your church, or just working your day-to-day jobs. Thorns and thistles entangle everything we do, right? But in the midst of sometimes the frustration that can arise, Paul here is encouraging us in 1 Corinthians, your labor is not in vain. And there is a part of this verse I really wanted to focus on is labor in the Lord. Mm-hmm. Y'all, I know what you're thinking. You're like, Amanda, you have it easy. You work for a Christian ministry. And I love what I do here at WCQR, y'all. But when you are laboring in the Lord, sometimes the enemy likes to work even harder. Trust me, there are days that the Lord is in my labor, but that means the enemy is working harder. He is putting doubts and worries and anxieties. Can I be honest with you today? Fundraiser is so rewarding, but it can bring on some stress, right? Oh, yeah. We're 100% listener-supported ministry, which means this ministry continues when we cross the finish line, right? At 100%. Can the enemy kind of weasel his way in there for me with doubts and anxiety? Like, oh, Amanda, you're not going to do it. It's not going to happen. Absolutely. But that's where I have to remember that when I labor in the Lord, his plan, his timing is perfect. And WCQR, he's provided for this ministry from us 29 years through you. Mm-hmm. And I know he's not done with us yet.
2: Oh.

partly cloudy skies overnight, lows into the upper 60s, close to 70 degrees. Mix of sun and clouds Thursday, highs in the mid-90s. Heat index will make it feel like it's into the triple digits. Isolated to scattered showers and thunderstorms Friday and Saturday, highs in the low to mid-90s Friday. Near 90 on Saturday, upper 80s Sunday with a chance for thundershowers. Overnight lows into the upper 60s to near 70 degrees. I'm Storm Track 5 meteorologist Teresa Carter.

Isaiah 55:6, seek the Lord while he may be found. Call on him while he is near. 88.3 WCQR.

0: I mean, can you get enough of all these new songs that you're hearing today on WCQR? Good afternoon, Christian and Amanda here with you. And I tell you, it has been an exciting day. Five new songs added here at WCQR, and we're going to finish the day with a new song with a new artist. Now, he's not new to contemporary Christian music, right? He was part of...
1: I believe he was part of, was Maverick City
0: Music?
1: I think so. And so this is his first single to radio, though. And so his name is Joe Barnes. So he's a new artist to WCQR with his new song called Road Less Traveled. And of course, we love hearing from the artist kind of the story behind the song. And so this is Joe Barnes' story behind his new song, Road Less Traveled.
2: Road Less Traveled is a song of invitation. It's fun, it's 100 miles an hour, it's joyful, but it is an invitation to embrace the heart of the Father and the heart of Jesus for the lost, the weary, and the broken, to go out and make disciples and share the good news of the gospel and invite someone to church, to coffee, to dinner, to the couch, to kind of embrace communion and introduce them to the friendship of Jesus that will introduce them to the fatherhood of God. So anyone listening to this song, may you be caught up in the whirlwind of joy, but then also be motivated and inspired to go and be God's hands and feet and to invite people that belong before they believe.

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1: Some mornings coming in to work, I'm not having a great day, and I just know that God is using your all's music to change my day, to change my outlook. 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I just was ready to go and turn on the ignition, what's blaring on the radio, but the song that says, I'm so blessed, and just keeps repeating it. So God really is like, you know, chill out. You're blessed. You've got this. I'm going to get you through it.
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partly cloudy skies overnight, lows into the upper 60s, close to 70 degrees. Mix of sun and clouds Thursday, highs in the mid-90s. Heat index will make it feel like it's into the triple digits. Isolated to scattered showers and thunderstorms Friday and Saturday, highs in the low to mid-90s Friday. Near 90 on Saturday, upper 80s Sunday with a chance for thundershowers. Overnight lows into the upper 60s to near 70 degrees. I'm StormTrack 5 meteorologist Teresa Carter. 80.

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1: Psalm 30 verse 11 tells us, "You have turned for me my mourning into dancing. You have loosed my sackcloth and clothed me with gladness."
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1: Today, some of you are bearing the weight of mortality right now. You have lost a loved one or are facing the loss of one. You have received a dire diagnosis. Death is your prevailing reality. Grief and fear are your constant companions. You are carrying this crushing weight daily. Friend, Jesus can turn your mourning into dancing too. This promise is not limited to temporal problems. It is eternal and immortal and miraculous. Jesus himself said that he will wipe away every tear from their eyes, and death shall be no more. Neither shall there be mourning, nor crying, nor pain any more, for the former things have passed away. And he said, "I am the resurrection and the life. Whoever believes in me, though he die, yet shall he live." Jesus went through death to conquer death and redeem the mortal. He will right all wrongs and redeem all sorrows, past, present, and future. He promised as much, and he guaranteed it with his very life. We believe that joy comes with the morning, and we know that the Sun of Righteousness will rise. So we live and hope and cling to him.
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Zephaniah 3:17, the Lord your God is with you, the mighty warrior who saves. He will take great delight in you. In his love, he will no longer rebuke you, but will rejoice over you with singing. 88.3 WCQR.